0: Today's program features a dance performed by the gospel dancers from the Church of Jesus Christ, Mumbai, as well as the hit gospel song, Mahima Ho Teri, sung and composed by Brother Dheeraj Shinde. Finally, at the end of the program, we have a wonderful message given by my husband, Pastor Daniel Isaac. Do please keep writing and emailing us, as we would love to hear from you. Also, don't forget to catch our address at the end of the program.
1: The difference in a regular dance choreography and a worship dance is that every step of a worship dance signifies praise to God. Many hours are spent in preparing this routine as we want this dance to be presented holy and acceptable in the sight of our Lord Jesus Christ. This particular song to which the gospel dancers will perform is called Sundar Mera Yeshu Sundar and is sung by my husband.

0: ये दूसरी बार या तीसरी बार हमारा जो है कॉन्सर्ट टुगेदर है.
1: And Pastor Anil Kant is a brother who's very dear to us. He has a great relationship with our church, with the family, extended family. And you know, this is probably the second or probably third time that he's here with us doing a concert.
0: खुदावन के दास कई जगहों पर खुदावन की सेवकाई को प्रतिष्ठित के थ्रू और मसीह सत्संग के थ्रू प्रचार रहे हैं.
1: And the servant of the Lord worships God and does ministry through the worship music ministry and also through Christian satsangs all over the world.
0: उनके बारे में मुझे इतना elaborate introduction.

0: Today's program features a dance performed by the gospel dancers from the Church of Jesus Christ, Mumbai, as well as the hit gospel song, Mahima Ho Teri, sung and composed by Brother Dheeraj Shinde. Finally, at the end of the program, we have a wonderful message given by my husband, Pastor Daniel Isaac. Do please keep writing and emailing us, as we would love to hear from you. Also, don't forget to catch our address at the end of the program.
1: The difference in a regular dance choreography and a worship dance is that every step of a worship dance signifies praise to God. Many hours are spent in preparing this routine, as we want this dance to be presented holy and acceptable in the sight of our Lord Jesus Christ. This particular song to which the gospel dancers will perform is called Sundar Mera Yeshu Sundar and is sung by my husband.

0: Mumbai, India se hain.
1: And I have told you repeatedly through the announcements we've made, Pastor Vijay Benedict comes from India in the city of Mumbai.
0: Aaj wo pure parivar ke saath hamare beech mein aaye hain.
1: And today he's here in our midst with his whole family.
0: Main Aziz Khudawan ke daas ko kafi saalon se janta hoon.
1: And I know the servant of the Lord for many years.
0: To Khudawan ke daas bade samarth ke saath, abhishek ke saath istemal ho rahe hain Hindustan aur duniya ke kai jagahon mein.
1: And the servant of the Lord is used mightily in India and all around the world for the glory of God.
0: Khudawan ki prastish ke geeton mein agwai karne se pehle वो बॉलीवुड में फिल्म इंडस्ट्री में गाया करते थे.
1: Before he dedicated his life to leading praise and worship for God's glory, he used to work in Hollywood, in Bollywood.
0: पर उसके बाद खुदा ने उनको फुल टाइम के लिए अपनी खिदमत के लिए अपनी सेवका के लिए बुला लिया.
1: But thereafter the Lord called him for a full time ministry unto himself.
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1: So today he's busy, he spends all his time in worship.

Hello and welcome to this special episode of Jeevan Ka Jal. Today's program features a dance performed by the gospel dancers from the Church of Jesus Christ, Mumbai, as well as the hit gospel song Mahima Ho Teri, sung and composed by Brother Dheeraj Shinde. Finally, at the end of the program, we have a wonderful message given by my husband, Pastor Daniel Isaac. Do please keep writing and emailing us, as we would love to hear from you. Also, don't forget to catch our address at the end of the program. The difference in a regular dance choreography and a worship dance is that every step of a worship dance signifies praise to God. Many hours are spent in preparing this routine, as we want this dance to be presented holy and acceptable in the sight of our Lord Jesus Christ. This particular song to which the gospel dancers will perform is called Sundar Mera Yeshu Sundar and is sung by my husband Jesus.

Church, and would you welcome man of God as he comes, and we thank you. Enosh, his son, unke bete saath aaye hue hain. Khuda unke daas duniya bhar mein istemal ho rahe hain. Worship ke through se, apni zindagi ke through se, unko khudaan far and wide different nations of the world, the Lord is using them and using him to bring glory to the name of the Lord. Church, would you welcome them in the name of the Lord Jesus Christ. Pastor G, please come.

0: Hallelujah.
1: Today's program features a dance performed by the gospel dancers from the Church of Jesus Christ, Mumbai, as well as the hit gospel song, Mahima Ho Teri, sung and composed by Brother Dheeraj Shinde. Finally, at the end of the program, we have a wonderful message given by my husband, Pastor Daniel Isaac. Do please keep writing and emailing us, as we would love to hear from you. Also, don't forget to catch our address at the end of the program.
2: The difference in a regular dance choreography and a worship dance is that every step of a worship dance signifies praise to God. Many hours are spent in preparing this routine, as we want this dance to be presented holy and acceptable in the sight of our Lord Jesus Christ. This particular song to which the gospel dancers will perform is called Sundar Mera Yeshu Sundar and is sung by my husband Jeetu.